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got a pet monkey. 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
1: West Virginia Metro News. I'm Chris Lawrence. The Mountaineer baseball team has reached the Final Four in the nation in the ongoing NCAA tournament in Omaha. They knocked off the Troy Trojans for a second time Tuesday, 12-0, eliminating Troy. But the road remains tough as WVU will have to beat North Carolina twice to reach the finals. The first game this afternoon at 2 on ESPN. West Virginia Freedom Caucus, formerly opposed to the Mid-Atlantic Resiliency Link. Delegate Chris Anders chairs the Freedom Caucus and said the Marl Project violates economic and personal property rights.
2: What it is taking money from the people and property from the people to benefit corporations. That is cronyism. That's the pure definition.
1: The Freedom Caucus members say they'll explore ways the legislature could block construction of the project in its present form from being developed by NextEra Energy. The state Supreme Court, with new justices on the bench, will consider the heated question of the state's mandatory school entry vaccination requirement. Now, this case is focused.

0: the near-perfect fusion of musical eloquence and verbal flatulence.
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0: Kids say the darndest things. Tammy Wynette, a classic, of course, brought to you by the folks at the Outhouse. Today is National Gerald Day. If your name is Gerald, it means he who rules with a bright spear. Kinda. But if your name's Gerald, you're celebrated today. Thank you for all your contributions to the world, you Geralds out there. It is also common commemoration of General Don Martin Miguel de Güemes, foreign language guy there. I don't know. I can't pronounce his name. There's no way. It's foreign to me. But, it, you know, so celebrate that. Bunker Hill Day. That's an old Revolutionary War battle in Boston. They're celebrating the people that, you know, against all odds were able to overcome. So there you go. Bunker Hill Day. Now, here you go. Global Garbage Man Day. Without you guys, the world would stop. And you know it. So one of you garbage guys, if you're listening to me, my hat's off to you and thank you for what you do. Where do you
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I promised you some Reba McEntire. I'm about to deliver whoever's in New England. I've got some Kenny Chesney, too. Carry on. And here we're going to get into it. The Pledge of Allegiance brought to you by Mountain Valley Bank.

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Waste Authority. Joe Danger here. I'm going to be broadcasting live from the Beverly Five Lane from 10 a.m. until noon. And the event's going to start at 8 a.m. and last until 3 p.m. So gather your old flat and spare your tires and bring them in. And don't forget, only 10 tires per vehicle. That is 10 tires per vehicle. Please. It's the annual tire recycling event on the Beverly Five Lane from 8 a.m. until 3 p.m. Join me for the live remote broadcast from 10 a.m. till noon this Saturday with the Randolph County Solid Waste Authority.

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2: Here's the Metro News AccuWeather forecast. This afternoon will bring partly sunny skies with a high of 81. Tonight, expect overcast conditions with warmth and a thunderstorm as temperatures drop to a low of 67. Tomorrow, we'll see variable clouds, a couple of showers, and a heavy thunderstorm with a high humidity. These storms may bring flash flooding and damaging winds with temperatures reaching a high of 76. Moving into Friday, anticipate a mix of clouds and sun with a high of 74. For weather anytime, download the AccuWeather app. For Metro News, I'm meteorologist Joe Lundberg.
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It's Luke Bryan. And Drunk on You. No better way to be. It's all about you. Always has been, always will be. Tell a friend, tell a neighbor. Joe Danger's on the Five Lane Saturday with the Randolph County Solid Waste Authority for the recycling event. 10 tires per car. You can drop them off between 10 and 3. Joe's going to be there from 10 until noon. We've got the great gas and grocery giveaway at Angel's Arsenal this weekend.

not all of the events. Right now, we're going to rock on and wrap up the workday. Head you down to Beendra's. We got news coming up at the top of the hour, all thanks to Bob's Automotive. And then we'll check in and see what's going on at 314 Davis Avenue. Top of the day, and thanks for making us a part of it. Girl, I really

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98.9 FM. Low Cash here on the drive at 5. Once again, all brought to you by our good friends at Beendra's Restaurant and Tavern, open till 10 o'clock tonight, and Team Trivia is on the menu. Yeah, stop by tonight, 7 to 10 o'clock. Compete for Beendra's Bucks and Bragging Rights. Keep an eye on Facebook. The chefs are real good to whip up an evening feature for those dining guests. And keep in mind, the summer salad is on the menu. One of the best salads, if not the best salad, east of the Mississippi. You don't want to miss out on that. The $3 shot is the, or $3 drink, excuse me, is the Malibu Bay Breeze. And the shot, I'm going to try to say this right, is the pineapple shot a shot. So there you go. Only Desire would do that. And she's probably laughing because I'm not saying it right. But I'm trying. I'm doing it with conviction. You got to admit. All right. We got music bingo tomorrow night. That's always a lot of fun. And we still got, of course, the summer salad and the new dry rubs. Of course, we got the house rub, the dry rub, as well as the Caribbean jerk dry rub. And, man, you can get them for 70.

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6: June 18th through the 20th. 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

From Aaron Tippin to the Zach Brown Band, John Ellison's Bringing the Country. 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

0: Morgan Wallen, Don't We? 98.9 WDNE here at the bottom half of the hour. And I've got what happened on this day in country music for you. 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In 2021, Carly Pearce was invited by Dolly Parton to join the Grand Ole Opry. And we have a birthday today. Mickey Guyton is 43. And if you stick around, you're going to hear the Confederate Railroad, Alan Jackson, teaming up with a friend of his. And also, we have Jason Aldean.
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0: It doesn't matter. It's 5 o'clock somewhere.
1: It's always on 5 in Margaritaville, come to think of it.
0: Yeah, I heard that.
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